0: Peace.
1: This is Eloquence, and here's your damn weather. It's 8 p.m., folks. Grab a drink and settle your ass down because we're diving into what the hell is going on in Holt, Michigan tonight. Right now, it's clear as a bell at 79 degrees, not that anyone gives a flying shit about 1/10 of a degree. Overnight, we're dropping to a low of 56, where the air is still and full of southern charm with absolutely no wind, just a whisper of 3 miles per hour. If you can even call that a breeze. Stabs it. Tomorrow, we're looking at a sunny bastard of a day with a high reaching up to 85 degrees. Expect a light southwest wind at 2 to 8 miles per hour, with gusts tickling 18 miles per hour. Kinda like that annoying friend who just won't shut the hell up. Tomorrow night, the mercury will dip to around 60, again with gentle winds skittering about at 3 to 8 miles per hour. Just a heads up, there's gonna be some clouds rolling in, but nothing too crazy just yet. Now, let's talk about Wednesday. Grab your umbrellas, folks. We've got a 30% chance of rain showers starting around 2 in the afternoon, followed by a thrilling possibility of thunderstorms. High's going to be around 84 degrees with that damn southwest wind still hanging around, same as it ever was. By Wednesday night, the precipitation's likelihood jumps to 70%, and it'll be mostly cloudy with a low down to 62. Hell, it's going to feel like a damn sauna in here if you're not careful. And hold on to your butts because Thursday looks like more of the same bullshit, with rain showers likely before 11 in the morning, and more thunderstorms on deck. Expected high.

about 80 degrees because Mother Nature can't make up her mind. So there you have it, folks. Stay dry, stay cool, and for the love of God, don't get caught in a thunderstorm with your pants down. This is Eloquence signing off. May your forecasts be sunny and your drinks be strong.

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4: The best call of 2018 for Ira. Like I said, I don't know if anyone can top this one. Oh, excuse me.
5: I'm sure lots can top that.
4: Well, yeah.
5: Okay, hold on.
4: I'm waiting.
3: Did you hear?
5: Oh, no.
4: God damn it. Well, and the mic started fucking
5: up. Hold on. Jingle bells.
4: Chain?
6: Yep.
4: There he is.
5: What'd you say?
6: Too bad they couldn't pull that recording for you.
4: Oh, God. I'm going to tell you guys right now, do not pick up a drink during this part of the show. I'm just going to tell you that right now.
7: Okay, let me take a quick drink, quick.
5: Yeah, everyone take a drink now.
4: Take your drink now. Ready? One, whatever, two, three, drink.
5: Whatever food you may be eating, swallow.
4: All right.
5: Hold on, we had someone join the server.
4: Sterlock, he needs to get down in this room. At least I think it was Sterlock.
3: It was.
4: There he is.
6: There we go.
4: Hey, Sterlock.
8: All right, time to laugh my ass off.
4: All right, so...
7: Uh-huh.
8: Oh, boy.
4: May...
6: And the rest of you.
4: May God... We've been seeing a commercial on Babies First. Babies First is like Jaden's favorite channel.
3: I never seen it, though, until they showed it to me. Unless he watches the same channel.
5: As I said, it's meant for Lila not to have this toy, apparently.
4: Yes. So... For quite a while now, we've been seeing an ad for Fuzzy Wubbles.
5: And every time it comes on, it's like, Fuzzy, what the fuck?
4: What the fuck is a Fuzzy Wubble?
8: Sounds like Fuzzy Wuzzy.
4: Fuzzy Wuzzy was a bear?
5: Fuzzy Wuzzy had no hair.
4: Yes.
8: Fuzzy Wuzzy was a bear. Fuzzy Wuzzy.
5: So, these are fuzzy.
4: Yes, they actually are. So we went to Wubble Ball. Is it WubbleBall.com?
5: Yes.
4: I think. They have several different type of Wubble Balls.
5: Hey, we should play the commercial.
4: I can't.
5: Shit.
4: They have several different types of Wubble Balls, and you can watch the different commercials on their website. So we got... You know, well, May picked them out. She got... Jaden, two of them.
5: One's a husky, and one's a panda. We apparently took the last two.
4: Yes. Because just about everything is sold out.
5: They're all gone.
3: Everything.
5: Not just about deer, they're all gone.
4: Yeah, well, when we were looking, the husky was there, the panda was there, and I think they had one other. I don't remember what it was, but I know there was at least one other one that had something there.
5: Not now.
4: No. These things are apparently popular.
5: So we ordered them.
4: Yes. Oh, he did say something?
3: Yeah.
5: God damn.
4: Well, hang on. I wonder if turning the line in off and then back on fixes it.
5: Try again?
8: Can you hear me now?
4: Yep.
8: Okay. These things are basically the new hot toy for this year for little kids.
4: Apparently.
5: They've actually been around a while.
4: They've been around for... Like, at least 2 or 3 years.
5: 2014, at least for one commercial we saw.
4: Well, the Fuzzy Wubbles, I'm not sure how long they've been around, but yeah, they've got several different ones up there. So, we get these things. Now, they're supposed to be like a ball. So we get them, we open them, and they're flat. We're like,
5: well, it is fuzzy.
4: But it's not a ball.
5: This looks like the dog, and this must be the panda. How the fuck do you turn this into a ball?
4: Yes.
8: So I guess you have to inflate it somehow. Oh, I can see where this is going right away.
5: Yeah.
4: Okay. No. So,
8: oh, no.
4: You have no clue.
8: Oh, no.
4: So, we...
8: Oh, no.
4: I found...
5: I suggest...
4: Yeah.
5: Call Ira. Well, hold on. This is right before I leave to go get Jaden.
4: So I found what I was hoping were instructions. I call Ira, and I get Cody.
5: Hats off to Cody.
8: Hi, Cody.
4: Yeah, Cody was a fucking trooper.
3: Right?
5: Cody Ingram at Ira. No way in hell he could have stayed professional.
4: No, there's just no fucking way. So when we did call, what we found also in the packets were what felt like a pack of something squishy, gooey. We didn't know what it was at the time. And then we found this, like, little stick-looking thing where one end was fatter than the other.
8: Hold on.
4: No. So I call Ira, and
8: no.
4: And he looks up the directions. Now, he did send them to us, but I do have them.
8: Oh, he made it.
4: Should I read the directions?
5: No, no. Yep. Because the direction is good as.
4: Well, no.
5: What happened?
4: He's like, okay. He's like, find the hole on the bottom of the of the animal.
5: You have to open the slit.
4: Yeah, you have to squeeze the hole to open the slit. That's exactly what he said. Then you have to get this pack of what turned out is Vaseline.
5: And you have to shove in the Vaseline.
4: You have to shove the Vaseline in a hole with a Q-tip. You have to wiggle it around to to lube up the hole. You then have to stick the stick all the way in the hole.
5: And let the slit
3: seal around the hole.
4: Around the stick. And then you have to blow in the stick to blow up this ball.
8: Oh no, that's horrible.
5: So where's before I leave the house, I'm like, wait, you gotta do, you have to shove in the vest. Wait, what? And Jerry is like, what hole? I don't see a slit. I'm like, okay, give me that. So I'm looking. I'm like, okay, I found the hole.
4: No, I found the hole, but not the slit. I couldn't squeeze the hole to open the slit.
8: Sounds like a personal problem, Jerry. I don't know what to tell you. I mean,
4: No. Starlight, I've obviously pulled the slit just fine. I've gotten her pregnant twice.
8: Oh, God.
4: Obviously, I don't have any issues there at all.
7: Oh, my. Oh, all
4: right, hang on, you guys. Oh, hang on. All right.
5: So,
8: God.
5: So, he found the hole, but not the slit. He's like, I don't see a slit. I'm like, okay, give me the damn thing. I found the slit, but I had to go.
4: So, she had to show Joe how to squeeze the hole.
5: I'm like, Joe,
8: we're making this a threesome.
4: Apparently.
5: I'm like, Joe, you gotta poke it from behind.
4: Poor Cody. During this call, he's like, if someone's listening to this call, they're not gonna know what it's about. And they're just, this call's just dirty.
8: Oh my God.
6: Beyond dirty.
3: We're not done yet.
5: Oh no.
4: Alright, so we're back again.
5: So at this point, I leave after I show Joe how to find the hole. and the slit.
4: Because you gotta squeeze the hole to make the slit bigger.
5: No, but you didn't squeeze the hole. She just had to poke it from behind.
4: Doggy style. That's why it's a husky.
7: Oh, boy.
5: Okay. You guys have to tell them about the part that I missed.
4: So, I've got the phone in my hand. I'm aiming it toward Joe. My comment before I even thought about it, I was like, can you see Joe? Is she opening the hole right? Is she putting the stick in the hole correctly?
3: I'm like, Jerry, I don't have enough Vaseline.
4: Yeah, she needed more Vaseline. She didn't lube the hole good enough, I guess.
5: No, no, dear. You just didn't squirt enough to give her enough Vaseline.
8: Oh.
4: So.
8: Oh, no.
4: She starts blowing it. I mean, she's into bestiality, apparently.
6: Apparently.
4: And I forget what I had said, but I was like, oh, it's getting bigger. And she stopped because she started laughing. She's like, I'm running out of air. I said, you don't have enough practice. So you need more practice blowing.
8: Womp womp.
3: Then we got it finished, and he's like, pull out quickly.
4: Yeah. Once she took her mouth off the stick,
5: all the air went out.
4: Whatever, what word she did leaked out. So she had to blow it all over again.
6: Practice makes perfect.
4: Since I told her, I was like, pull the stick out quick.
3: No, and I quote, pull it out quickly.
8: Oh my god. Oh. Okay. I don't want to send this to Crystal later. Make her. Give her something to laugh about. Oh god.
4: Yes. Yes. That call. Poor. Like I said, Cody.
8: Oh, Cody.
4: Deserves a fucking gold star.
8: Yeah.
5: I still say I don't think he's going to get fired for that. They probably, after they saw my tweet, because they liked it, probably went looking for this call.
4: I bet you. How many keyboards wore coffee after that?
8: Yeah. Oh, my God.
3: You cannot be fully trained as an IRA agent until you sit through this call and be 100% professional.
5: I want to know...
8: That'd be great.
5: One person sat down and wrote the instructions for the fuzzy wobble ball.
4: All right, so I'm going to read
8: this. And why would you design it that way? That's a weird design choice. Like someone
4: we don't know
8: took the time to design
5: totally
8: it this way.
5: They didn't think that somewhere down the line somebody might have to describe these directions.
4: So here's the directions. This is exact because he wrote these up for us.
8: Oh, all right. No. Yeah.
4: Step one, locate the white valve on the bottom of the toy, which is the
8: white
4: hole.
8: Okay.
5: That has a slit.
4: Yes. Number two, pinch circular opening so the tiny slit expands.
8: Wow.
4: I am not making this up. This is exactly what's written.
5: I didn't read these.
7: Oh, no. Oh, man.
4: Number three.
8: Oh, my God.
4: Put Vaseline from pack onto the tip of a Q-tip.
8: Just
4: number
8: the tip.
4: Four.
8: Just the tip. Just the tip.
4: Shove.
6: Mind you.
5: All right, so emphasize the first word for number four.
4: Number four. Shove a sized amount of Vaseline around the opening. And inside the opening.
5: Emphasis on
7: oh,
5: show.
7: Oh, boy.
6: Wow.
5: Oh, my God.
4: Oh, my God. This is just...
5: Number five.
4: Insert inflation...
5: Inflation
4: nozzle into opening.
8: You mean fellation?
4: Side with open holes goes inside toy.
5: Hey, maybe shove that inflation nozzle right in that hole.
8: Oh, no.
4: Well, it could be an inflation nozzle because think about it, it makes you pregnant, so you inflate.
5: I guess so. And number six works just fine.
4: blow on nozzle to inflate toy. And the panda's name was apparently Lulu.
5: But that's the instructions.
8: Yes, for a toy.
4: Those are the directions.
8: Wow.
5: So see, even while we were picking on Joe, she will get plenty of practice because there's six different fuzzy wobbles.
4: Yep. There's the husky and the panda that we got for Jaden, and he loves them.
5: Aww. So does Lila.
3: Yes, she does.
4: Lila
5: loves them too.
4: There's a unicorn, a monkey,
3: a pig.
4: And what's the other one?
5: Was it a cat?
3: Yes.
5: Okay, and then we have the fuzzy wobble water balls.
4: No, they're not called fuzzy.
5: Oh, right, they're not fuzzy.
4: They're just wobble.
5: They're just a wobble.
4: Wobble water ball.
5: Wobble water balls. Yeah, what are you shoving those?
7: Say that 10 times fast.
3: You gotta shove an actual hose in
4: that. Yeah, that one you have to shove a hose into, and when you throw the ball, the liquid comes out.
6: Oh, my.
8: Oh my god, what the fuck?
4: Yes.
7: Wow.
4: So
8: that's amazing.
4: I don't know what you guys think. In our opinion, like I said, best call to Ira of 2018, in our opinion.
8: I like your idea of them using that as training material. I think that would be hilarious. This is the kind of thing you might have to sit through as an agent.
5: How can you be professional through this call?
4: There's no way. There was no way.
8: I'm sure he's still laughing about that.
5: To make it clean.
4: There was no keeping that clean.
8: Yeah. Oh, yeah,
4: it wasn't happening.
5: No matter what you're trying to say.
8: Cody's still probably laughing about that shit.
4: He said when we got off that call, he had like an hour break, and he was like, thank God I've got an hour long break.
5: Yeah, he had to recuperate.
4: Oh, so there you go.
7: I suppose they had to make that toy fun for parents somehow.
4: I guess.
1: Right? It's 75 degrees.

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1: What's up?
0: Reborn from the ashes. 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

0: it's working a lot better now.
1: Sounds better now, too.
0: All right, so let's try this again. Yes. Thank you. Let's try this again. Take two.

0: get it.
1: There you go. Very good track. And I was singing it too. Yeah. People on Team Talk probably are like, oh my God, no.
2: He scares people.
1: Do what?
2: You scare people. Damn, this headset sounds good. I never realized how good it sounded.
1: I told you. What if I ever steered you wrong on things that sound good?
3: That headset does sound damn good, and that's one I'm planning to order soon.
1: Yeah, then Doug keys up and sounds like that.
4: My name is Doug Oliver. I want fries with that shake.
5: We have an emergency at the donut shop. We need all police cars to report immediately to the donut shop. Thank you.
4: They're all out of jelly. We need to get them to restock the jelly donuts.
5: Just get my ex-wife. She'll give them plenty of jelly. Oh, crap. I can't believe I just said that. Is this fucking thing on?
4: They want good jelly, not that shit. We don't want it with tuna overload. Her and Amber Herman do not compute.
1: Oh, this is wrong. On that note,

0: Oh my God, the other day Amber tweeted she had a tuna sandwich and Stephanie DMs me and goes, how fitting. I was like, does it have cheese?
1: Go! If Lily's listening, she's going to be like all sick. I know she's going to listen to at least some of the show.
0: Bust out the tuna for the cats.
1: Do what?
0: She needs to have tuna prepared for her cats.
1: Meow, meow.
0: Hopefully it's canned in water. The oil stuff is nasty.
1: Well, Jennifer isn't putting nothing on Facebook about it yet.

0: No, she hasn't. Which leads me to believe she's thinking about exactly what to put there.
1: That if she's too pissed and doesn't want to do it yet. Oh, and just to let everyone know, I'm at level 17 on Godville.
0: Let me do a check.
1: I will be starting quest 41 sometime soon.
0: I'm on 25, I think.
2: I can get the level kicked down. We don't have to hit down.
1: Now what?
2: We don't have to hit it.
1: Okay, so who told you you had to?
2: This asshole over next door here. The one that owns the trike.
1: What, the motorcycle?
2: Yeah.
1: He's not an asshole.
2: Yeah.
3: What?
2: Then we had to call Jessica.
3: Yeah, fuck yeah, because I was saying we were basically building a room. Jessica goes, no. It was already here. Now, if it wasn't here, yeah. She was, all you're doing is closing it in. She was just fine.
2: It's the asshole, huh? Kidding, but
1: no. He's putting his nose where it don't belong, but... Okay, so she doesn't have to tear it down. Okay. That's a good thing for her.
0: What are you guys doing with that room?
1: Huh?
0: Are you turning it into a bedroom or?
3: Honey, can you bring me a cold pot, please?
2: Yes.
1: That's what Jen wants to do with it. You want to turn my coffee pot back on, please?
2: Yeah.
1: So for those of you who couldn't hear what all was going on, here's the update. And I just got it from Jen. The update is that it was the neighbor who said something to Jen about it. That she was about to call the landlord or yada yada or whatever. Well, Jen talked to the landlord and landlord said if she was doing it from scratch... Then yes, she would have had to do that. But because the porch was already there. Alright, just
2: did you phone to
1: because the porch was already there, all Jen's doing is closing it in. So because the porch was already there,
2: did you hit
1: up? She's allowed, okay.
2: Right here.
1: But because it was already there, she's allowed to close it in.
0: Is that going to be your room, or?
1: That's what Jen wants to do with it, yes.
0: Nice.
2: Hold it.
4: Nice.
1: Yeah.
0: You'll have a room outside.
1: Well, yeah, no. It's actually attached to the trailer.
0: Yeah. Ah.
1: Yeah, it's like a back... It's right off the back... The back door. It's a, a porch type thing.
2: It's a back... Deck.
1: Deck, porch, tomato, Lawrence, patio,
0: Lawrence,
1: whatever.
0: Lawrence, just shut up, okay?
1: Exactly. Thank you.
0: It sounded like he said dick. It's even better to me. Shut up.
1: Yeah, I know.
0: If the listener count drops, we know who to blame. Lawrence! Just saying.
1: I didn't say a word. All right, since none of y'all are going to request songs, I'm going to be evil.
0: Yay. Let's do the annoying song hour.
1: Do what?
0: Let's do an annoying song hour. People don't want to request shit. We'll start playing things that annoy them.
4: Yeah.
1: Let's see how many of these I can play before everybody gets just annoyed to fuck in hell.
4: Yeah.
1: Oh, you guys don't know what's coming. You guys don't know what's coming yet.
0: Oh, there's all those Pretty Little Ponies on there?
1: Do what?
0: All the Pretty Little Ponies?
1: Some people would say this is much worse. They would rather hear all the Pretty Little Ponies as opposed to what I'm about to play. Switching two speakers so that I can hear you guys through my ears when I turn mine off like that. And I just push this button right here. And I just start playing these. And let's see how long it takes people to get annoyed. Phoenix Fire FM, you've been warned.

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there you guys go. My version of House of the Rising Sun. Birthday sex. And I started it off. Not with that. But abracadabra. Well, I guess Byron don't like my singing. He put in a request. A couple. So I can play one of them for now. And then go back to my songs. Anyway, you want to hear a little bit of Loverboy? Gangs in the Street. Here on Phoenix Fire FM.

was my attempt at rap. Did you guys like it? Well, guess what's next? My attempt at an Eric Clapton track.

0: There you go.
1: I forgot the right in here. And right in here.
0: That was a little bit of Green Day for you. Well, okay. Not Green Day, but my attempt at Green Day. Time of Your Life. Now, I've actually gotten... As bad as a lot of my my karaoke is, I've actually gotten compliments on that one. There were people who told me that I actually put emotion into that track, and they actually liked that one. So, Dusty says, don't quit your day job. Hey, Dusty.
1: Suck dick.
0: Jerry, I'm gonna switch this. All right. I know I'm not the greatest at this shit, folks, but... You know, I have fun and I try.

0: Let's see here. We're going to do a couple more of mine, and then we're going to show you... Barked at you again.
1: She got to get the dryer.
2: I need the babies.
0: Patch is still going to... Wow.
3: Wow.
0: She did that.
3: What was that?
0: That was Patches. Gizzy's doing most of the barking right now.
2: No, Jesse came and looked and she's like, no, it was already on. She goes, no, this is already built. You can unclose it.
1: Yeah.
2: So the lid becomes like, wait a minute, what do you mean? Permitting this and that. That was there, I'm just covering it up. You know? And just like Jesse said.
1: I don't care what Jesse said either. I'm just telling you what the truth is. The tax man is the guy you got to worry about.
2: Yeah.
1: There ain't no zoning in that area.
2: What are they going to do, charge me another $10 for that room?
1: Probably.
2: You know?
0: Yeah. By the way, you guys are live on the air.
2: It was already built on.
0: Okay? So, Jen, you want to say something?
2: All I'm doing is enclosing it. So fuck him as well.
0: What do you want to... Well, hey, wow. Thank God this is an adult show. All right, go ahead, Lily.
3: Hi, Phoenix Fire people.
1: I just ain't gonna say nothing because while he's doing this, I'm just saying, hey, it's already there.
2: That's exactly what Jess said. She said, this is already here. She goes, now, if you go to the ground, that would be different. But this is already here, so all you do is enclose me. Just came in, so all is fine. Just finish it, you're fine. Am I okay? And we're what?
0: You're live on the air.
2: Oh.
0: So is he.
1: Hey, suck my asshole.
0: Well.
2: That would be, Scott.
0: But I don't know who the fuck Scott is, so.
2: The light can't fix the furnace several times over.
1: It's a guy that says that.
3: Contribution to the show.
0: Just a reminder, this is a show for adults. If you guys can't handle it, go lick Barney's fucking purple pussy for all I care.
2: No, I laid that siren stuff dust so they could activate and everything. I came in out to do whatever I was doing. We picked up shit and everything, right? Tony's
0: a
2: little lid. You can't leave that laying out with these dogs running around.
0: So
2: we used to when we were kids, but our
1: parents
2: laid the shit down.
1: Yeah, that seven dust.
0: I guess she said on the label it says something like that.
2: Yeah,
0: I don't know.
2: The 7-7 dusty stuff that kills ants.
1: Oh hell, just put lime out. Hell, I put 7 dust out. Mona's allergic to cheese. I put all kinds of crap out and let her lay in it.
0: Alright, so what would you like to say to the listeners, Lily?
2: Well, I got some crusty mochis from Lawrence. Could she lay in that?
3: I don't know, really. I mean,
2: no, it might make you sick.
0: Have you been listening the whole time?
1: Not even a dream.
3: Pretty much. There was a time when my phone dropped and I wasn't able to, like, restart the show until a little bit after that because I was in the kitchen doing dishes. But
2: Blueberry.
1: She'll go out.
3: listening.
0: Cool, cool.
3: I turned back time. You can free to say.
0: Yep. Say what?
3: Turned back in time to hear you singing the animal song, The House of the Rising Sun.
0: Oh.
2: I was wondering about the Lily song, you know?
0: Yeah, I'm getting requests for me to play some of yours.
3: No, you're not.
0: Actually, how much you want to bet, Crystal?
3: No.
1: Is her name Crystal?
2: No, her name.
0: No, hers Lily.
1: Lily? Lily Leaf? Season 2276.
0: Thank you guys. I am listening. Let's see. We got a message from... Helene says, nope. Yeah. Helene says, tell Lily I'm listening and that I said hi.
3: Hey, Helene.
1: I'm sure she didn't say I'm high.
2: Is it quiet? You want me to flip that note and stick now? 2,276.
0: Yes, please, it was Lily's. Drunken Friend says, go ahead, play her stuff.
3: No, we really don't need to hear Lily sing. No.
0: We've already got... Now, Lily, here's the thing. We've already got three requests. Crystal, Drunken Dude, and Jennifer.
2: Who's the drunken
3: dude? Shit.
0: Byron.
2: Huh?
0: Byron.
2: Well, Scott, you know, he's
1: any girl named Jennifer.
0: She's a twat waffle.
3: I'm at a Charles funeral, just saying.
2: No, just chicken and waffles is what I like. The chips.
1: I love the Jennifers. Oh, I ain't talking about her. I forgot your name. You're Jen.
2: Yes, I'm Jen.
0: She's a pain in the ass.
2: Yeah,
1: yeah. Yes, she is.
0: Just trust me on that one. Two more requests! Dusty and Helene want to hear your stuff, Lily.
3: Oh, man, come on, guys.
2: Double dare. Triple dare, quadruple dare. Septuple dare.
0: Lily, I love you, but you're fucked.
3: Not in a good way, either.
0: Well, you're not here, so I can't take care of you, so, you know. See, now, if you were here, you know...
2: In the back porch.
0: Yeah, we could use the back porch for that.
2: Just make sure lights are out and we see the best in the
3: room. Yeah. Lily needs to come home. I get it.
1: Shower.
0: Do what?
1: Do it in the shower.
3: Yeah. Lily needs to come home. I get it.
0: Yes.
2: Exactly.
0: You need to come home, like, really soon. What's that one song? I don't care how you get here, just get here if you can. Anyway.
1: Hey, tell them this way. You know how we did, it's honey. That's why we put handrails in the shower.
0: Did you hear Scott, Lily?
2: Oh, wow.
3: No, I didn't catch that.
0: He says the way we do it, that's why you put handrails in the shower.
1: Saying all wrong.
2: Oh, dear God.
3: Well...
0: Yeah.
3: Hey, fun.
0: Could be fun. Yeah, if you got a big enough shower and whatnot, yeah.
2: I have a big enough shower.
0: Yeah, but see, your girls could walk in on us.
2: How do you lock the door?
0: They know how to unlock it.
2: Oh, yeah, they do, don't they?
0: Yeah, exactly.
1: What do you mean? That's why you got handrails.
0: She don't... Yeah, but see, she don't have handrails.
2: I get so mad on this.
0: All right, on that note, do you want me to go ahead and let you go so we can do some more of the show, or do we want to embarrass you a little bit more?
3: I think I'm kind of like too much into the show now.
0: Okay.
1: Are you Lily of the Valley?
3: 10,276. I've been called that once or twice.
1: Probably all your life.
3: Nah, not all my life.
0: On that note, we will go ahead and let you go, Lily.
3: All right.
0: All right, love you, hon.
3: Love you, too.
0: All right, bye.
2: Bye.
1: I could have got words on
0: that. I always do. What are you talking about?
1: Do you open like a lily?
0: Helene says, pretty please. Drunken friend says it's a triple dog dare here. Helene says we want to hear some Lily. Marion says to the high comment, that'll be me in 20 minutes. And then she says, we want to hear Lily. So yeah, Lily, you're just fucked. All right, let me do a couple more of mine here. Let's see. That one. That one. No.
1: Well, if they like Lily, you might want to give her one or two.
2: Two cents.
0: We'll do three more of mine, and then we'll go into some other stuff.
2: We'll give Lily a break, right?
0: Oh, no. Lily's will be right after mine. So, we'll start it off with my attempt at Uncle Cracker and Follow Me here on Phoenix Fire FM.

0: 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Here's a current check of the temperature outside.
1: It's 65 degrees.
0: There you go, just outside of New Bloomington, Ohio, here at Phoenix Fire headquarters. And I'm still trying to think which songs I want to do, which ones I want to play for you that are from Lily. I know one we're going to do. Let's see. Let's see here. Hey.
2: That's not like her.
0: Really?
2: Didn't think she was a nurse or anything. I came home and bottled for them, and then that night she started nursing.
0: That
2: one looks like
0: Will. Alright, we'll start with this one here, folks.
2: Right.
3: Another hour of blazing
0: oops
3: starts now. Phoenix Fire FM.
0: That was not supposed to happen.
2: Right.
0: Let's try that again. It did not put her song where I wanted it. That's why it did what it did. That was fun. Except for how about not? Let's just try that again.
2: No, so that's your sister.
0: Maybe we should play Who Let the Dogs Out? Alright, there we go. Alright. There we go. Alright, here's Lily doing her version of Time After Time here on Phoenix Fire FM.

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0: 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Huh?
1: How old are you?
0: Be 39 next month.
1: Oh, yeah. They taught you mostly computer shit.
0: Yep. You could say that.
1: Did you go bowling every week? Did you go bowling every week when you were done?
0: Not every week, but rather frequently.
1: Yeah. Used to be a weekly thing.
0: Yeah.
1: For the older guys. That was a thing that went on every week.
0: I was on the swim team. I was on the forensics team. I did some wrestling.
1: Yeah. You probably did pretty good
0: bell at
1: choir.
0: Wrestling,
1: didn't you?
0: Yeah, it was all right. I've also done some self-defense stuff, too.
1: Yeah, well, you got to.
0: You got that right.
1: And you never know when anybody's going to try and take advantage of it. You do that sensing thing?
0: What do you mean?
1: How close somebody is to you, even though you can't?
0: Sometimes. Sometimes I can do it, sometimes I can't. But I try, you know?
1: Yeah. So you know I know what I got. You know I know what I'm talking about, don't you?
0: Mm-hmm.
1: And you ain't got nothing to worry about. I'm just saying. I'm asking you a question.
0: It's all good. Hell, I've actually got games on here that are sighted games, you know, like from Nintendo. I play them. Yeah. Ask Jen, she'll tell you.
2: Yeah. Look at that point there.
0: Mike Tyson's Punch-Out. I've got Sega Genesis. I've got Sonic. I play it, too.
1: But the blind school went for more computer, though. Well, I know why they do it. I know why they do it.
0: And I don't blame them. Because, I mean, it really could help us out and whatnot, you know?
1: Yeah. I don't blame them, but I know it can help you out. Hell, I got my wife getting blind. My brother-in-law's wife that was blind all her life. Friend of mine's been blind all his life and crippled.
0: I actually help with Skywarn with the weather spotting.
1: Yeah.
0: I've got my ham license.
1: Cool.
0: Bought a ham radio that talks.
1: A ham radio system.
0: The only one I've got is a handheld. I ain't got the money for that shit. I wish I did, but then I'd have to get permission from Jennifer to put up an antenna.
1: If you got a ham radio license,
0: I do.
1: I think we can get your antenna put up.
0: Matter of fact,
1: you ain't got shit.
0: There's actually, where did you hang it at, Jen? Because I've got my one in my wallet, but then I've got one on her wall.
2: No, it's on my fridge.
0: Oh, your fridge?
1: But then you gotta get your ham radio. No,
0: that one there works. I can hit Marion with it.
2: We had one that was really good.
0: Yeah, had a really nice one. But because I had to move, I had to sell it. But I had a real nice one at one time.
3: Channel mode.
0: You can't find too many that talk, though, like this one does.
3: Frequency mode.
1: Well, how's your morning?
3: Channel mode.
0: That I can't do.
1: You can't do it.
0: Nope.
1: Why the hell not?
0: I don't know. And I've actually tried studying it. You're fully charged, so I don't want you on that
1: Can
0: charger.
1: Can you read Braille?
0: Yep.
1: Well, then you ought to be able to do Morse code.
0: That's what I thought, but I've studied different guides for it. They've got different techniques of teaching it to you, and I've tried different ones, and I just cannot get my head around it.
1: Then you ain't gonna get a master's hand.
0: No, actually, yes, you can.
2: Tell him to smoke a cigarette.
0: They removed the code qualification now. You don't have to get your, you don't have to do the code part to get even general or advanced. That's actually a separate license now.
1: Well, you know why you gotta be able to do Morse code?
0: Yes, I do. Because there are some frequencies that that's all they do on it.
1: No.
0: Yeah.
1: The reason you gotta be able to do Morse code is if everything breaks down, but if you can send out, you can hook up electric in your house to a dimmer and ding ding ding ding ding ding ding ding ding.
0: Yep. Like I said, I just, that's one thing I can't get my head around. And I've honestly tried too. Oh, by the way, Jen, Lily says now that we're done playing her song, she can come out of hiding now. She sent me a text message.
1: Tell Lily Scott says he loves
0: her. Well, she probably heard you.
4: And the most dangerous of all, I'm another net. Of course, none of this should be any problem for a fit agent.
0: 13 past 10 Eastern Time. And let's just check temperature real quick for you. 63. Just outside of New Bloomington here at Phoenix Fire headquarters.
1: Okay, I gotta go home.
0: Scott's gotta
1: Dinner's
0: go home.
1: Done.
0: Dinner done.
1: Dinner's done.
0: Yeah, but you can also say get her done too. To the 80s for just a little bit.
5: Watch out, here I come.
0: Dead or Alive. I like this group. Spin me around like a record. Of course, not as you gotta

autograph for you this evening. Turn up the radio. I actually like that track. Hence why I picked it. 63 feels like 62 with 75% humidity. And we are on the air for another 39 minutes. Wow. I sound real good, don't I? If there's something you want to hear, you need to let me know. PhoenixFireFM.net/JimAndJerry/search.php is how you do it. And I will do my best to get your requests heard. Got another one we want to get to here. A little bit of Judas Priest. Breaking the law, breaking the law. 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

0: Okay. That was odd.
1: Somehow I brought up track tool. How the fuck did I do that?
2: Listen, Gary, you are odd.
0: Yeah, huh?
2: You are odd, though, see?
1: Duran Duran in Rio is what that last track was. We've played a lot of my karaoke tracks. We played a couple by Lily. Now we're going to play two by another friend of mine that I actually had a hand in, not singing-wise. He sent me just the voice tracks, and I was to work on, you know, put it together for him. In other words, do the mixing or the producing, as it were. And the two tracks I'm going to show you are ones where he did not just send me a vocal track. Three or four different vocal tracks. Both of them done, of course, by Michael Jackson. Because Dion likes Michael Jackson. So he did, you know, a couple of his tracks. But like I said, he sent these to me, dry voiced only. And I had the karaoke tracks. And so I mixed it, produced it, all that for him. And here's what we came up with. Here's one called Stranger in Moscow. Let's see what you guys think of my editing capability here. It's not the greatest. I'm not the greatest at it, but hey, I think I'm pretty decent.

That song was a bitch to mix. That's all I'm going to say right there. And I couldn't resist putting this next track in the list. Marion's going to hate me. Crank it up. You said you want bass. Here you go. And just remember what I told you about my setup, about the equalization and the bass and everything? Well, here you go, Marion.

called on you? Blame Byron. He happened to mention a track that I happen to have. And if you don't believe me, check your title bar once I play this track. When I started playing that track for Marion, he was like, she could have been subject to the woofer cooker. Well, Byron, here you go. Phoenix Fire FM. Crank it up, you guys. And let's see how many of you get smelly speakers, meaning you blow your speakers. Or how many of you get in trouble. Here we go. Phoenix Fire FM.

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0: that's going to do it for tonight's show. Bon Jovi, lay your hands on me. I'd like to thank everyone that tuned in to tonight's show. Anyone who's participated in tonight's show, it's been a fun one. I had lots of fun. I will be with you again on Tuesday, 3 p.m. Eastern Time. Dusty, Eastern Time, not Mountain Time, okay? Write it down. 3 p.m. Eastern. Not 3 p.m. Mountain. You'll miss 2 hours of my show if you do that again. Marion writing in, she says, I'm reminded every week that I really need to require deep breakfast. Okay. I don't know. I just rate them. I don't rate them, all right? I won't be doing Club Phoenix tomorrow. However, Automation will. If you want to listen to that, it's on the adult side, meaning the extreme side, meaning the side you're on right now. Folks, also, just a reminder, you can make requests when Automation is running, and Automation will put the songs in for you that you request.
1: 507.
2: Hello.
0: Just ending the show. You want to say anything to the listeners?
2: Well, I know you're ending the show, which is why I was listening, but hopefully I will have my internet back by the 30th. So hopefully I will be back with Club Phoenix and the new 90s show soon.
0: Yeah, you should be able to do it next Saturday.
2: Yeah, here's hoping.
0: Yeah, knock on wood, right?
2: Yep.
0: All right. Anything you want to say to the listeners before we kill the show for the night?
2: Yeah. Don't drink and cane. Don't drink and drive for the sight of people. In some cases, don't drink and guide. And don't do it that I wouldn't do, and if you do, for God's sake, don't name it after me.
0: All right, let me put you down for just a moment while I can finish the show, okay?
2: All right.
0: There we go. Just a cordless held up to a microphone. Gotta love that. Doesn't sound too bad, does it? All right, so here's hoping that Lily can do her show next Saturday. I will see you guys on Tuesday.

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This is Celeste, and here's your damn weather. It's currently 11 p.m. in Holt, Michigan, and we're sitting around a comfy 63 damn degrees. Tonight's looking pretty clear, cooling down to a low of about 56, with temperatures crawling up to 58. When the hell could you even care about that? The wind's as lively as a sloth, blowing from the south at a leisurely 2 miles per hour. Now, let's get our heads wrapped around Tuesday's forecast. It's going to be sunny as hell with a high dipping around 85 degrees. You might feel a gentle breeze from the southwest blowing at 2 to 8 miles per hour, with gusts hitting around 18. Should be a fine day for a damn barbecue, if that's your jam. Jumping into Tuesday night, we'll keep it mostly clear with a low around 60. Winds from the south-southwest at 3 to 8 miles per hour should keep that air flowing nice and easy. Moving into Wednesday, we've got a chance of those pesky rain showers between 2 p.m. and 5 p.m., along with some thunderstorms that might crash the party. The high's gonna peak at around 84 degrees. Expect more southwest wind at 3 to 8 miles per hour, and gusting as high as 18 miles per hour. Don't forget, there's a 30% chance of you getting wet out there. Finally, as we roll into Wednesday night, get ready for some likely showers and thunderstorms, because who doesn't love a good storm? Low around 62 degrees, windy as hell at 1 to 8 miles per hour, with gusts also hitting that 18 miles per hour mark. And yeah, better keep that umbrella handy, with a 70% chance of precipitation. That's your weather report, folks. Go home, grab a drink, and brace yourselves. Tomorrow might just rain hell and high water on your plans.

We called them, but they're not coming to put out the fire. They're coming for the music. How bass-ackward is that? 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

This is the emergency announcer, and here's your damn weather. It's 12 o'clock in the freaking morning, and we're kicking off this report with a current temperature in Holt, Michigan of 61.5 degrees. That's right, folks. Warm up that coffee, because tonight is looking clear, with a low around 56, maybe creeping up to 58 overnight. We got a south wind at a measly 2 miles per hour. Might as well just blow on it yourself. Now on to Tuesday, where we're going to bask in some sun, baby. High near 85 degrees with a southwest wind blowing at about 2 to 8 miles per hour and gusting to 18. So don't get too comfortable. The wind might just mess up your hair. Tuesday night, mostly clear skies with a low around 60. Temperatures again creeping up to 62. Wind will be coming from the south-southwest at 3 to 8 miles per hour. And yes, you guessed it, gusting to 18. Seems like we're in a damn wind cycle. Moving on to Wednesday, we might catch a break from the sun, with a chance of rain showers going to hit between 2 p.m. and 5 p.m. The high is near 84, and those southwest winds remain at 3 to 8 miles per hour, once again with gusts hitting that pesky 18 miles per hour. The chance of precipitation is 30%, so you might want to keep the umbrella handy unless you like getting wet. Wednesday night rolls around with showers and thunderstorms, likely sounds like a damn good time if you like drama. It'll be mostly cloudy, with a low around 62 and winds blowing in from the south-southwest surprise at 1 to 8 miles per hour, gusting to 18 again. The chance of precipitation? 70%. Grab your galoshes, folks. Finally, on Thursday, expect rain showers likely before 11 a.m. Then those pesky thunderstorms are back to crash the party. The high will be around 80. And yeah, they're calling for that 70% chance of precipitation again. What a shit show. There you have it. Everybody, weather forecast that'll knock your damn socks off. Stay safe out there, and don't forget, if it's not storming, it's just boring.

0: a little bit of bass out of you because you do have a bit of a distortion.
1: Yeah,
0: a
1: you're very bassy.
2: Well, if I back off, it might.
0: There you
1: well,
0: go.
1: Well, yeah, stop swallowing the damn microphone, dude.
0: The Shane. Let me educate you, okay? The microphone is not a titty, okay? It doesn't need to be in your mouth. It doesn't have a nipple on it.
1: Well, maybe he likes the other.
3: No!
2: Oh my god!
0: Hey!
1: Yo, what?
0: Well, I guess some microphones are shaped that way.
1: Exactly. That's why he was trying to swallow the damn thing. You know?
0: Oh god!
1: He has a big mouth. He had to stick something in it.
0: No.
4: Well, now we know when you're busy what you're up to.
0: No.
1: Exactly, and he's been busy all day.
0: So Shane, now that you've been tossed in the barrel.
4: Right.
1: So Shane, you can blame Jerry for me being here, right? It's all his fault that I pick on you on air now.
2: Ooh, May's even a little bit distorted on the stream.
0: Yeah, she is a little distorted. It's hers is a lot harder to get fixed, though. I mean, remember, she is on a Mac running Windows.
2: This is they're two words the same sentence.
0: Oh! Muneyward says Shane just likes bassy microphones to make it sound like he actually has balls. At least a joke.
4: Munawar!
1: What's the joke about that?
0: Alright, so
1: Shane enters the room and the topic totally changes. Yep.
0: Well, he gets thrown under the bus. It's been a while. Shane, you gotta admit, it's been a while since you've been thrown under the bus. You know?
4: You got thrown under the short bus, too.
0: Alright,
1: well,
0: so
1: the short bus works for Shane because, you know, don't need any bigger.
4: No.
0: Shane, I do think you need to do something with those pop cans, okay?
1: Just stick them up your ass.
4: Try not to use them for non-traditional purposes.
3: Oh, my.
0: Wow. Alrighty. So, if you're back, Shane, what are your thoughts on all of this topic?
3: Give me a second. I'm putting it in the garbage. Hold on.
0: Meow, meow.
1: He's going
0: meow,
1: back to play
0: meow,
1: with his
0: meow,
1: microphone
0: meow.
1: On the other end now.
0: Meow, meow, meow, meow, meow.
4: Meow, he probably meow, went meow, to meow, go meow, wash meow. The fluids off.
1: Exactly. Yeah.
3: Krishna!
1: You had to wash off those brown spots, you know.
2: Jesus.
0: Oh God.
1: I don't think Jesus had anything to do with that.
5: The room temperature is.
4: You know, that
0: maybe he did. Maybe he was bored that day.
4: I have a question that hasn't been answered yet.
2: Oh my!
4: When we have maybe sex, Jesus. We say, "Oh God." So when God has sex, does he say, "Oh humans"?
0: You never know. He might.
1: See, Shane doesn't say God, he says Jesus, so, you know, we know who Shane likes.
4: Well, you know, I could have gone my entire life without knowing that. You know, that's not happening at all.
6: Oh my God.
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This is Rich, and here's your damn weather for 1 freaking a.m. Right now in Holt, Michigan, it's sitting at a breezy 59 damn degrees. Overnight, we'll drop to around 56 degrees, so grab a blanket and don't be a cheap ass about it. Expect the temperatures to creep up to around 58 while that lazy south wind sputters by at 2 miles per hour. Tomorrow is a whole other ballgame, folks. It's going to be sunny as hell with a high near 85 degrees. We've got a southwest wind blowing in from 2 to 8 miles per hour, with some gusts hitting as high as 18 miles per hour. So, if that breeze catches your hat, don't go chasing it down like a damn fool. Tomorrow night, it'll be mostly clear again, dropping to about 60 degrees. The temperature might rise a bit to 62 overnight, with a south-southwest wind gently pissing around at 3 to 8 miles per hour. Now, let's look at Wednesday. There's a chance of some rain showers rolling in after 2 p.m., followed by more thunderstorms than you can shake a stick at. Highs will be around 84 degrees, with a southwest wind veering from 3 to 8 miles per hour. And those gusts? Yeah, you guess it could hit 18 miles per hour. And don't forget, there's a 30% chance of those pesky showers. Wednesday night looks like a wet one, folks. Showers and thunderstorms are likely, with a low around 62 degrees. The wind's gonna be lazy as hell again, with speeds from 1 to 8 miles per hour. Chance of precipitation? 70%. It's about to get messy, folks. And finally, Thursday is calling for some rain showers before 11, then it's back to the usual shower and thunder nonsense. Highs will be around 80 degrees. And guess what? That precipitation chance is back up to 70%. Shit's looking wet and wild. So there you go, folks. Keep your umbrellas handy and your spirits high. Get ready for a stormy week ahead. And remember, the only thing worse than the weather is forgetting to wear pants when you go outside. Now, get the hell out of here.

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1: Let's see here.
2: Adjustable.
3: Okay, I have to share you this Luna story with you. If you remember what I told you about in the car regarding Luna and the stupid customs guy, the last time that we came home from the States and had to hit customs. Okay, so if you remember that story, you know what this topic is about. But since it's going on, so you can fill people in.
2: Voice message from
1: all right, so I do need to fill you guys in.
4: Right, so I will do that. If an auto locks, it will make your message.
1: Shut up, Echo. Anyway. Alexa, shut up. Anyway. Yeah, she didn't say anything. So... basically, what had happened one time when she had to go through customs, the guy, I guess, was a bit of a dick, the customs guy. Well, Luna showed her displeasure, let's just put it that way.
5: Oh.
1: Yeah, left a nice pile.
5: But was it wet, or was it
1: No, it was clean-upable. But May said
5: it came out of her back end.
1: Yes. She didn't realize she had said what she said out loud. She's like, yeah, I think that guy was shit too. And the person who was helping her, I guess, busted a gut laughing. She didn't realize that she had said it loud enough for the person to hear. But, you know, I don't think the customs person heard, but who knows.
6: Long.
1: So now that you know that part of the story, hang on just a minute. We'll just put that out. And we'll finish the rest of the story.
2: Adjustable.
3: So you might want to pause it to do that and whatnot, because I'm just going to go right into the story. So we got off the bus, and Rick, the driver from the Kenton to Columbus, was, you know, taking me over to his car so he would take me to the airport. Well, we come across this lady who was dead set on, she had to say hi to Luna, like, in the very worst way. Let me say that she remember that 80-year-old that hadn't taken a shower in 60 years? Yeah. Okay.
5: Oh.
3: Like that. My poor dog was trying to get behind my legs and run away and whatnot. Oh. And she was like, oh, but I want to pet you. I want to pet you. Please, please, please, let me pet you. You're so cute and adorable. I'm like, lady, we're in a hurry. Rick's like, dude, we got to go, and trying to pull us away. And she's following and following. Finally, Luna squatted and took a shit right on her shoe. And that did it.
1: Oh, that is funny. Oh, that is hilarious. Awesome!
5: Oh, yes.
1: I'd give her a treat for that.
6: Yeah, I would too. Because I'm a dick.
1: Oh. Didn't shit on the concrete. She shit on the lady's shoe. That is priceless. Awesome.
6: Good girl.
1: Oh, that is funny. Wow. Well,
5: oh my
1: I guess
5: God.
1: She showed that lady what she thought.

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This is Jaden, and here's your weather at 2 a.m. Currently in Holt, Michigan, the temperature is 59 degrees. Overnight, we can expect clear skies with a low around 56 degrees. A gentle south wind is blowing at about 3 miles per hour. Looking ahead to Tuesday, it will be sunny with a high near 86 degrees. The winds will be from the south-southwest at 3 to 7 miles per hour. As we transition into Tuesday night, expect mostly clear conditions with a low of around 60 degrees and the south-southwest wind continuing at 2 to 7 miles per hour. On Wednesday, there is a chance of rain showers between 2 p.m. and 5 p.m., followed by a possibility of showers and thunderstorms. Expect mostly sunny skies with a high again around 86 degrees. The southwest wind will be from 3 to 8 miles per hour, gusting to 18. As we head into Wednesday night, showers and thunderstorms are likely, making for a mostly cloudy night with a low of around 62 degrees. Winds will be light from the southwest at 1 to 8 miles per hour, with gusts again up to 18 miles per hour.

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1: We called them, but they're not coming to put out the fire. They're coming for the music. How bass-ackward is that? 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

This is Jaden, and here's your weather for 3 o'clock in the morning. Currently in Holt, Michigan, the temperature is 61 degrees. Overnight, we can expect

0: With a high around 86 degrees. Winds will be from the southwest at 3 to 9 miles per hour, with gusts reaching up to 18 miles per hour. The chance of precipitation is 40%, so keep your umbrellas handy just in case. Wednesday night brings a higher chance of showers and thunderstorms before 11 p.m. with a mostly cloudy sky and a low around 63 degrees. Winds will be coming from the west, ranging from 1 to 8 miles per hour, with gusts again up to 18 miles per hour, The chance of precipitation increases to 80%. Finally, on Thursday, prepare for showers and thunderstorms with a high near 81 degrees and an 80% chance of rain. Remember, if you're feeling down, just think of umbrellas. They seem to have a pretty good grip on ups and downs.
1: Yo, man.
2: What up?
1: You know what?
2: What?
1: Hear me and Sarah go again.
2: Damn, dog.
1: She saw me talking to Shorty the other day, man.
2: Shorty up on the block?
1: Yeah, you remember Shorty.
2: Yeah.
1: That wasn't nothing, man. We were just having a conversation about the studio.
2: No doubt.
1: But nah, Sarah had to take it somewhere else. I mean, she know I'm down for her forever.
2: For sure.
1: I don't know why she even go there. Man.
2: What?

0: 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Not even Satan will touch these hot hits. 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

This is Jaden, and here's your weather for 4 a.m. Currently in Holt, Michigan, we have clear skies and a temperature of 59 degrees. Winds are coming from the south at 3 miles per hour. Looking ahead to today, we can expect sunny skies with a high near 86 degrees. Winds will be from the south-southwest at 3 to 7 miles per hour. Tonight we'll see mostly clear conditions with a low around 60 degrees and winds continuing from the south-southwest at 2 to 7 miles per hour. On Wednesday, there is a chance of rain showers between 3 and 5 p.m., along with possible thunderstorms. Mostly sunny skies will persist with a high reaching 86 degrees. Winds will be from the southwest at 3 to 9 miles per hour, gusting to 18 miles per hour. The chance of precipitation stands at 40%, and new rainfall amounts could be less than a tenth of an inch. As we move into Wednesday night, expect a higher chance of showers and thunderstorms before 11 p.m., with mostly cloudy skies and a low around 63 degrees. Winds will be coming from the west at 1 to 8 miles per hour, also gusting to 18 miles per hour with a precipitation chance of 80%. And remember, if you hear thunder, don't take cover under a table.

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0: It's 57 degrees.
1: Do another one here. This is my version of Jimmy Buffett's Margaritaville. A little different, though. We had to bring it up into the 90s, you know, somewhat. It's now called Marijuanaville. It goes like this.

0: Remember when your mother always said,
1: "Okay, mommy loves you, just please don't play with music."
2: Actually, I believe that was matches.

This is Celeste, and here's your damn weather. Good morning, you beautiful bastards. It's 5 damn o'clock in the morning, and let me tell you, the current temperature in Holt, Michigan is sitting at a cozy 60 goddamn degrees. Overnight, we're looking at clear skies, with the temperature dropping to around 56, and it'll creep back up to about 58. You can expect a light south wind hanging around at 3 miles per hour. So don't start packing your bags for a hurricane, all right? Now, tomorrow's forecast is a real kicker. We're busting out the sun with a high near 86. That's a sweaty one for sure. The south-southwest wind will be gliding in between 3 to 7 miles per hour. Tuesday night, mostly clear skies with a low of 60, and that same southwest wind will carry on at the same mild pace. Now, don't get too comfy, because Wednesday rolls around with a chance of some rain showers between 3 p.m. and 5 p.m. We might see some thunderstorms buzzing in, but before that, we're mostly sunny with another high near 86. And just to make things spicy, we'll have a southwest wind blowing 3 to 9 miles per hour, with gusts hitting 18. Chance of precipitation? That's sitting at a 30 to 40% range. So, don't leave your umbrella in the trunk, all right? What about Wednesday night, you ask? Well, hold on to your asses. There's a chance of showers and thunderstorms before 11 p.m., then it'll be a full-on rain party. Mostly cloudy with a low of 63, west wind coming at you 1 to 8 miles per hour with gusts also reaching 18. Chance of precipitation? That's a whopping 80%, folks. And then we hit Thursday, where showers and thunderstorms are still crashing the party. It's going to be mostly cloudy with a high near 81 and that same 80% chance of getting drenched. So, gear up or stay dry, but for the love of all that is holy, keep your raincoat close to you. This is Celeste, signing off. Stay out of the goddamned rain, or you might end up wetter than a cat that just fell into a swimming pool.

of Suki. Well, he moved up to Nashville, had big dreams of being a songwriter. About the only thing he's written down lately are some orders down.

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1: We received an invitation in the post one Monday morn to attend our cousin's wedding in the town where we were born. The dew was back in Kerry, so wishing to be frugal, we trod the net to find some decent travel deals on Google. Cheap flights, cheap as they can be. Bedad, we found an airline selling flights for 50p.
2: Diddly-eyed-and-eyed-and-eyed-and-eyed.
1: Well, we clicked onto the website and were mightily surprised to find the actual cost wasn't quite as advertised. We'd forgotten airport taxes had also to be billed, but a bargain is the bargain, and begorra, we were thrilled. Cheap flights, stands to Tralee. At isn't every airline offers flights for 50p.

At last the flight was booked with all of the additions. We'd read the reams, a small print of terms and conditions, and then pick up the charge for using Visa, which was drastic, 'cause

0: coins for 50p.
1: Sad verse. Well, finally we landed and tried to shuffle up the aisle, but the steward sent us down to the back with never a hint of a smile. And as we heard this announcement, our hearts gave a terrible thump. If you haven't prepared

We called them, but they're not coming to put out the fire. They're coming for the music. How bass-ackward is that? This is Phoenix Fire FM.

This is Double Talk, and here's your damn weather. Good morning, you crazy bastards. It's 06 a.m., and the current temperature here in Holt, Michigan is a delightful 57 degrees. And if you were wondering, that means you'd better put on a damn sweater if you're heading out right now. So, overnight we've got clear skies dipping down to around 56 degrees oh, whoopee, while the temperature creeps up to about 58, courtesy of the south wind at a measly 3 miles per hour. I mean, that wind is barely moving a damn leaf. Now flipping over to Tuesday, folks, we're in for some sunshine with a high that's gonna reach near 86 degrees. That's right, 86. Get your sunscreen ready, because the south-southwest wind is going to be blowing in at 3 to 7 miles per hour. I hope you're ready to roast your ass. Tuesday night is looking mostly clear with a low around 60 degrees, and the wind will be a gentle south-southwest at 2 to 7 miles per hour. So, not exactly a howling beast out there, huh? Now Wednesday rolls in with a chance of rain showers between 3 and 5 p.m. Better keep your umbrella handy, folks. Expecting mostly sunny with another high near 86 degrees. We've got a southwest wind at 3 to 9 miles per hour, gusting to 18 because, hell, it just loves to mess with our hair that way. There's a 40% chance of precipitation, just to spice things up with some sprinkles. As we slide into Wednesday night, we've got a decent shot at showers and thunderstorms before 11 p.m., then it's mostly cloudy, with a low around 63 degrees. A west wind will be tearing through at 1 to 8 miles per hour, with some gusts hitting 18 miles per hour again. The chance of precipitation, an 80% chance, so get ready for one hell of a waterworks show. And finally, hold on to your asses, because Thursday is set to bring showers and thunderstorms too, with mostly cloudy skies and a high near 81 degrees. That's an 80% chance of getting wetter than a cat in a rainstorm, so pack up those umbrellas and prepare to get soaked. And there you have it, folks. Stay safe out there, and may your day be as badass as a hellhound on roller skates.

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1: Hi, Felicia. 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Are you still shampooing with Head and Shoulders?
2: Gosh, chick, I stopped using Head and Shoulders a long time ago. I mean, honestly, who grows hair on their shoulders anyway?
1: Yeah, right. So, what are you using now?
2: Well, it's like Head and Shoulders, only without all those additives. It's just called Head. Let's tell them about it, girls.

0: some head.
1: Wow, where can I get head?
2: Lots of places, chick. You can stop by my place later and I'll be happy to give you some head. In 15 minutes, I'll have you shampooed, styled, and blown dry.
1: Gee, you don't miss a lick, do you? Head sounds great, but is it expensive?
2: Not at all, chick. My brother says there are places downtown where you can get head for less than $10.
1: Golly, at that price, everyone should be getting head.
3: That's right, chick. 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Hi, I'm Dr. Raymond Filadio from Brigham All Industries, here to tell you why you should get head. 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Nothing does the job like head.
1: Great! Can I get head from my hairdresser, Bruce?
3: Probably, but you might want to try your girlfriend first.

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2: 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I'm going downtown.
0: And Head makes a great holiday gift.
3: Last Christmas, my wife gave me some Head. Then I gave her a pearl necklace. I've never seen her so choked up.
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0: 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Come on, give it a shot.
1: 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Could use a nap.
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0: This is Double Talk, and here's your damn weather. Good morning, you crazy bunch of sunshine lovers. It's currently 58 degrees in Holt, Michigan, and let me tell you, it's about to heat the hell up today. We're looking at a high near 86 degrees. So slap on some sunscreen or you're gonna fry like an egg on pavement. The south-southwest wind is blowing in at a moderate 3 to 7 miles per hour, which isn't much, but at least it won't knock your damn hat off. Tonight things are looking mostly clear with a low around 60 degrees. Winds easing up a bit more, coming from the south-southwest at 2 to 7 miles per hour. Grab a blanket, but don't sweat it too much. Now on Wednesday, for sunsets, because we might see some rain showers strutting around between 3 p.m. and 5 p.m., followed by some thunderstorms. Highs again near 86 degrees, but will cool off to around 84 in the afternoon. Winds picking up a little, coming from the southwest at 3 to 9 miles per hour, with gusts hitting up to 18 miles per hour. We've got a 40% chance of rain, so don't leave your damn umbrella at home. Wednesday night could be a bit wild, folks. Expect showers and thunderstorms before 11 p.m., and then more of the same. Low hovering around 63 degrees, with a west wind at 1 to 8 miles per hour, and gusts still barking around 18 miles per hour. The chance of precipitation's a whopping 80%, and we might see between a quarter and half of an inch of rain, so let's not drown out there. On Thursday, it's still going to be a soggy mess with showers and thunderstorms likely. High near 81 degrees, with a west-southwest wind kicking in at 1 to 6 miles per hour. Another 80% chance of getting soaked just in case you didn't have enough of wet clothes this week. So there you have it, a forecast that will make you think twice about leaving the house. Stay safe and dry, folks, and remember, don't be an ass about the weather, prepare for it, or you're going to get yourself drenched.
1: Now Peter,
2: Piper,
1: pick peppers,
2: but run right,
1: Ron,
2: Humpty,
1: Dumpty,
2: fell
1: down,
2: that's his art,
1: time,
2: Jackie,
1: nimble,
2: what,
1: nimble,
2: and he was

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You and I were talking before the show. Liam and I don't really talk. Like, Rolandstein did a couple messaging. And we've got a current temperature of 59 damn degrees. Now, today's going to be a sunny son of a gun, with a high creeping up to 86. We've got a south-southwest wind blowing at 3 to 7 miles per hour, which is basically a nice breeze for your lazy ass. Tonight, it's going to cool off to around 60 degrees under mostly clear skies. That south-southwest wind drops a bit to 2 to 7 miles per hour. Not bad for some nighttime shenanigans, huh? Now, let's talk about Wednesday. We're in for some shit with a chance of rain showers between 3 p.m. and 5 p.m., followed by some thunderstorms that might just crash the party. High again near 86, but then dropping down to around 84 in the afternoon. Southwest wind at 3 to 9 miles per hour, and don't forget gusting up to 18 just to keep things interesting. Chance of precipitation is 40% freaking, with possible rain amounts less than a tenth of an inch, not enough to wash away your sins. Then Wednesday night rolls around with an 80% chance of showers and thunderstorms before 11 p.m., lows around 63, as that west wind shifts to 1 to 8 miles per hour, still gusting up to 18 miles per hour. You might want to keep your raincoat handy, because we could see between a quarter and half of an inch of wet shit falling from the sky. Thursday looks even worse, folks. Showers and thunderstorms again, with highs near 81. That west-southwest wind is light at 1 to 6 miles per hour, but who gives a damn when it's going to be gloomy as hell? The chance of precipitation sticks at 80%. So, there you have it, folks, a damn perfect week for getting wet and possibly fried. Stay safe and keep your umbrellas at the ready, unless you want to get soaked like a soggy sandwich. Now go kick some ass today.

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2: Yeah, we're about to take you down that old back road. 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

This is Barbara, and here's your damn weather for 9 a.m. Currently, it's a nice 33 degrees, but hold the hell on because it's going to heat up like a sun-baked ass on a July day. We're sitting at a lovely 64 degrees, so you might want to ditch that sweater unless you're a damn fool thinking it's still winter. Today is going to be sunny as a mother pecker, with a high creeping up to 86 degrees. That south-southwest wind is blowing in at 3 to 7 miles per hour. Just enough to ruffle your hair, but not enough to knock your ass over. Tonight, we're looking at mostly clear skies, with a low around 60 degrees. The breeze will be light south-southwest at 2 to 7 miles per hour, perfect for a nighttime stroll, unless you're a chicken shit who hates the outdoors. Now, looking forward to Wednesday, we might just see some rain showers between 3 p.m. and 5 p.m., along with a chance of thunderstorms. The high is gonna be another damn 86, but it could fall to around 84 in the afternoon. Expect a southwest wind at 3 to 9 miles per hour, with gusts hitting 18 miles per hour. There's a 40% chance of precipitation, but don't worry. You probably won't drown. Maybe a light drizzle if you're lucky. As we roll into Wednesday night, the action kicks up. There's an 80% chance of showers and thunderstorms before 11 p.m. We're mostly cloudy, and the low's around 63 degrees. Winds from the west will be easygoing at 1 to 8 miles per hour. Get ready for new rainfall amounts between a quarter and half an inch. Don't forget your damn umbrella. Thursday's looking like a washout with showers and thunderstorms all day long. High near 81 degrees, and you guessed it, the chance of precipitation is another damn 80%. Winds will be relaxed at 1 to 6 miles per hour. Just enough to make you sweat if you're doing anything productive, which you probably shouldn't be. So there you have it, my friends. Get out there, enjoy the sunny spot while it lasts, and keep that rain gear handy. This is Barbara signing off. Stay dry or get wet, whatever floats your damn boat.

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1: 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How bass-ackward is that? 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

0: Simon that I finally premiered that song that I wrote for him and Lauren. It's called Damon's Girl. It's a parody of Jesse's Girl by Rick Springfield, and I'm now premiering it. Don't worry. Don't worry.
1: He must be an inbred. Likes girls in their teens. Stop him now before he fucking breathes.
0: What do you think about that, guys?
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2: 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He's going to talk to me. Just using. Yeah, we're rounding that shit to 70. Today is looking damn fine with a high creeping up to around 86 degrees. We'll catch a light southwest wind blowing at about 7 miles per hour. Tonight is shaping up to be mostly clear, with a low dropping down to around 60 degrees. That south-southwest wind will keep it light, ranging from 2 miles per hour to 7 miles per hour, so not much help in the breeze department. Now listen up for Wednesday. We might see some rain showers rolling in between 3 p.m. and 5 p.m., and those thunderstorms could sneak in too. It's mostly sunny until then, with another high reaching up to 86 degrees, before sliding back down into the mid-80s later. Expect a southwest wind blowing at 3 to 9 miles per hour, with gusts peaking at about 18 miles per hour. There's a 40% chance of precipitation, and we might just collect less than a tenth of an inch of that wet stuff. On Wednesday night, we got a pretty decent chance of showers and thunderstorms before 11 p.m., and while it gets mostly cloudy, we'll see a low of about 63 degrees. A nice calm west wind will be blowing at 1 to 8 miles per hour, again gusting up to 18 miles per hour. This one's packing an 80% chance of rain, so get your damn umbrellas prepped. New rainfall amounts could land between a quarter and a half of an inch. Moving on to Thursday, expect more showers and thunderstorms to crash the party, with the day being mostly cloudy and a high near 81 degrees. The west-southwest wind will be light again, floating from 1 to 6 miles per hour, with the same high chance of precipitation hanging over us at 80%. And Thursday night? Rain likely before 8 p.m. Then just a slight chance of some showers and thunderstorms between 8 p.m. and 2 a.m. Low around 61 degrees, with a good chance of precipitation at 70%. So grab those raincoats, folks. It's likely to be a wet one. That's your damn weather report. And remember, if it rains, you should probably try to stay dry, unless you're into that kind of shit. Catch you later, you beautiful bastards.
3: I was born and raised down in Alabama, on a farm way back up in the woods. I was so ragged that folks used to call me Patches. Papa used to tease me about it, 'cause deep down inside he was hurt 'cause he

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0: It's 72 degrees.
1: In a deposition in January, I was asked questions about my relationship with Monica Lewinsky. While my answers were legally accurate, I did not volunteer information. And I say to you now,
2: guess I lied and left a stain upon the blue grave.
1: Indeed, I did have a relationship with Miss Lewinsky that was not appropriate.
2: My advisor,
1: in fact, it was wrong.
2: Said I'd never testify.
1: I can only tell you, I was motivated by many factors. First, my privates.
2: I had desire
1: to protect myself.
2: So Monica knelt before me.
1: Now this matter is between me, the two people I love most, and my privates.
2: Wouldn't you?
1: As you know,
2: hell, have you seen my wife?
1: But I told the grand jury today, and I say to you now,

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And I intend to reclaim Miss Lewinsky for my privates. Thank you for watching. 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

This is Liam, and here's your damn weather. Good morning, folks. It's 11 a.m., and we're sitting at a toasty 76 degrees in Holt, Michigan. Today's forecast is looking like a sizzling son of a bitch, with a high near 86 degrees. You can expect a southwest wind blowing at around 7 miles per hour, keeping it a bit breezy, but not enough to knock the hat off your head. Tonight's gonna clear up a bit, with a low of 60 degrees. That same southwest wind is gonna calm down, blowing between 2 to 7 miles per hour. Now for Wednesday, if you're planning to dodge some raindrops, here's the scoop. There's a chance of showers and thunderstorms rolling in between 3 and 5 p.m., but before that, it'll be mostly sunny. Highs will be near 86, then dropping to around 84 degrees in the afternoon. Winds will be out of the southwest at 3 to 9 miles per hour, with gusts hitting as high as 18. You'll have a 40% chance of some damn rain. Wednesday night, expect those pesky thunderstorms before 11 p.m., followed by more showers till the grind of a Thursday morning. It'll be mostly cloudy with lows around 63 degrees. Winds out of the west at 1 to 8 miles per hour, with more of those tasty gusts up to 18 miles per hour. Chance of rain shoots up to 80%. So don't forget your damn umbrella. On Thursday, we'll see more showers and thunderstorms all day, with a high near 81 degrees. The winds are going to be kind of lazy, blowing at 1 to 6 miles per hour. Another joy of an 80% chance of needing that umbrella. So there you have it, the weather rundown. Grab your raincoat and let's hope it doesn't rain cats and dogs out there, or you'll be swimming in shit. Stay dry, you crazy bastards.

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This is the emergency announcer, and here's your damn weather. Good afternoon, you crazy bastards. It's 12 p.m., and the current temperature in Holt, Michigan is a pleasant 78 degrees. Soak it in while you can, because today we're looking at a high near 86 degrees. Sunny as hell, with a southwest wind pissing around at 7 miles per hour. Now tonight, don't get too comfy, because it's going to drop to a low of about 60 degrees with that lazy southwest wind barely doing anything, drifting at 2 to 7 miles per hour. Dumb wind. Now on to Wednesday. We've got a shot at some rain showers between 3 p.m. and 5 p.m., followed by thunderstorms. Oh joy! Highs will be around 86, but don't get too excited because temps will drop to about 84 in the afternoon. A southwest wind will be blowing at 3 to 9 miles per hour, and it might just gust to 18 miles per hour, so hang on to your hats, folks. Chance of precipitation is 40%, which means it'll rain like hell for some of you. Wednesday night, expect more thunder and showers before 11 p.m. Then it's going to get even cloudier with a low of 63 degrees. The west wind will be a lazy bastard, too, blowing at 1 to 8 miles per hour, but it will gust to 18 miles per hour, but it will gust to 18 miles per hour. You can bet on an 80% chance of that damn rain, with new rainfall amounts possibly between a quarter and half of an inch. And moving on to Thursday, it's more of the same. Showers and thunderstorms are likely, but the high is only going to be around 81. The west-southwest wind will be hanging around at 1 to 6 miles per hour, bringing along an 80% chance of rain. So there you have it, folks. Stay dry, unless you want to get soaked like a damn sponge. And remember, if you're going to go on in this mess, don't be a stupid ass. Take an umbrella, or you'll be sorry as hell. Catch you on the flip side, you wild animals.

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0: sex deviant, crack addicted runaways who were abducted by Satan worshipping circumcised aliens. On the next Geraldo.
1: It's 12:25.
2: The beautiful Princess Lana is filled with despair.
3: 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I only wish it didn't have to end this way.
4: Do not give up hope yet, Princess. There are powers beyond those of which you are familiar. The legend of Videoland foretells of a young warrior from another land who shall warp into our world and lead you to victory. He is Captain N, the Game Master. Behold, the ultimate warp zone.
5: 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Yeah.

0: Princess Lana.
1: Oh, what up, baby? 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I don't think I'm in Kansas anymore. Where the hell am I?
0: Well, you're in Video Land. The ultimate warp zone brought you here.
1: What? Because I'm like the king of the old school Nintendo nerds?
0: Something like that.
1: Right.
0: The legend foretold of your coming to help restore freedom. Freedom. Freedom. That's why it gave you that super power pad and zapper.
1: You mean this shit is real? Oh, hell yeah. It's on like Donkey Kong. Literally.

We called them, but they're not coming to put out the fire. They're coming for the music. How bass-ackward is that? This is Phoenix Fire FM.

was up last night trying to make some thunder. How long would it take? I sat and wondered. Started reading a magazine from 19. 19-

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This is Shane, and here's your damn weather. Good afternoon, folks. It's 1 o'clock, and we've got some sizzling conditions here in Holt, Michigan. Right now, the temperature is a toasty 80 degrees, so keep that ass hydrated. This afternoon, the sun's going to shine its ass off, with a high creeping up to 86 degrees. We've got a south-southwest wind blowing at about 7 miles per hour. Not too shabby, but don't expect a damn hurricane anytime soon. Tonight, we're looking at a mostly clear sky, with temperatures taking a dip to around 60 degrees. The winds will ease up to a gentle 2 to 7 miles per hour, so you might want to save your jacket for later. Now, moving on to tomorrow, Wednesday, there's a chance of showers smacking us in the face between 3 p.m. and 5 p.m. We might even get some thunderstorms, so you damn well better keep an umbrella handy. High near 86 degrees again, but expect a slight cool off to around 84 in the afternoon. Winds will be flapping about at 3 to 9 miles per hour, gusting to 18, not enough to blow your house down, but enough to mess up your hair. As for Wednesday night, those storms ain't done with us yet. Another chance of showers and thunderstorms before 11 p.m. Low settling around 63 degrees, a west wind chilling us out with 1 to 8 miles per hour, gusting up to 18 again. That's an 80% chance of precipitation, so don't act surprised when it starts pouring. Thursday rolls around with more of the same, showers and thunderstorms likely, with a high of 81 degrees. Winds hang out at 1 to 6 miles per hour, and another damn 80% chance of rain. So, you better keep your rain boots and your sense of humor handy, folks. And remember, if Mother Nature could talk, I bet she'd say this weather is a total clusterfuck. Stay safe, you glorious bastards.

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1: Sarah's phone? Yeah, what's up, baby? 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You know what? He's so unbelievable.

0: 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Burning up long days with another long set of music.
1: What's up?
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This is Damon, and here's your damn weather. Good afternoon, folks. It's 2 p.m. and we're cooking here in Holt, Michigan, with a balmy temperature of 82 damn degrees. This afternoon is looking fine and sunny, with a high creeping up to 86 degrees. So, if you're planning to frolic outside, get your sunscreen and don't forget to hydrate before you turn into a pile of sunburnt flesh. The wind's kicking around from the south-southwest at about 7 miles per hour. Not enough to take your hat off, but enough to mess up your hair. Tonight, get ready for a mostly clear sky, cooling down to around 60 degrees, with a light breeze from the south-southwest blowing at a lazy 2 to 7 miles per hour. So you're not going to freeze your ass off, but don't forget your jacket if you're heading out. Now, let's talk about Wednesday. There's a chance of rain showers popping up between 3 p.m. and 5 p.m., followed by some potential thunderstorms that could surprise the hell out of you. We're looking at a high again near 86 degrees, but it might drop to around 84 in the damn afternoon. The wind will be messing around from the southwest at 3 to 9 miles per hour, with gusts hitting 18 miles per hour. So, there's a 40% chance of some wet shit falling from the sky, with less than a tenth of an inch expected. Moving on to Wednesday night, expect those thunderstorms to start knocking on your door before 11 p.m., keeping things mostly cloudy and dropping to about 63 degrees. The west wind will be at 1 to 8 miles per hour, and we're back to that 18 miles per hour gusting bullshit. The chance of precipitation spikes to 80%, with new rain totals possibly hitting between a quarter and half an inch. So, you might not need an ARC just yet, but keep an eye out if you're planning your evening. Thursday is looking like a shit show too, with more showers and thunderstorms along with a high around 81 degrees. The wind will be soft at 1 to 6 miles per hour, but we've got that damn 80% chance of more precipitation hanging over our heads like a bad hangover. So, there you have it, folks. This weather is as unpredictable as a drunk at a wedding. Stay smart, stay dry, and remember, if shit gets crazy, just blame the weatherman.

0: You into anal play?
1: Look, guys, I don't know why you're asking if they're into anal play. I've never done anal play, okay? So,
0: well, there's your opportunity.
1: I've been told I'm too big for that.
2: No, I never tried anal, but you can always sperm if you like.
3: Well, you have to get loosened up by like a guy like me first.
4: Then you have the big guns come in.
1: Yeah, Mike, you know what it is? You know how there's like a
0: Mike's Damon's fluff boy.
1: You know what it is?
3: David comes in and does the rest.
1: You know what it is? You know how like at every real comedian show, there's a comic that comes out and warms up the crowd? Mike's my warm up. Mike will stretch your ass out before I go in. That's how it is.
3: Yeah.
2: Okay, so I need Mike to fuck me up the ass first.
1: Yes.
3: Right.

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1: "Okay, mommy loves you, just please don't play with music."
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This is Double Talk, and here's your damn weather. Good afternoon, folks. It's 3 o'clock on the dot, and the temperature in Holt, Michigan is a sizzling 82 damn degrees. This afternoon, you're going to enjoy mostly sunny skies with a high near 86. We've got a southwest wind blowing at around 7 miles per hour, so it's a light breeze if you're out trying to catch some rays. Tonight's forecast looks pretty clear, with the temperature dropping down to around 60 degrees. Might rise a bit to 62 overnight, but who gives a flying hell? That south-southwest wind is barely nipping at 3 to 7 miles per hour, so you might actually sleep without freezing your ass off. Now let's talk about that wild Wednesday coming up. Expect mostly sunny skies again, with temperatures reaching a high near 85. Winds will be from the southwest at 3 to 9 miles per hour, with gusts creeping up to 18 miles per hour. That's some serious breezing, folks. And keep your damn umbrellas handy, we might see less than a tenth of an inch of rain. Wednesday night, though, is a whole different ball game. There's a slight chance of rain showers between 7 and 8 p.m., with a chance of showers and thunderstorms rolling in from 8 until 2 fricking a.m. It's going to be mostly cloudy with a low around 64 degrees, and that west-southwest wind is going to be a gentle one at 1 to 8 miles per hour. You got a 90% chance of precipitation, so if you don't have an umbrella, you might just get soaked to the bone. The fun doesn't stop there. Thursday, be prepared for more showers and thunderstorms likely. We'll see mostly cloudy skies with a high near 78. Winds will ease up a bit to 1 to 6 miles per hour, and you've got a 60% chance of more damn rain. So there you have it, Holt. Keep your head on a swivel and don't let that weather turn you into a soggy mess. Until next time, stay wild and keep those umbrellas handy, you crazy bastards.

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We called them, but they're not coming to put out the fire. They're coming for the music. How bass-ackward is that? 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

This is Jayden, and here's your weather at 4 p.m. Currently in Hope, Michigan, we have a temperature of 83 degrees. This afternoon is looking sunny with a high nearing 86 degrees. Expect a southwest wind around 7 miles per hour. Tonight, skies will be mostly clear, dipping down to a low of around 60 degrees, with temperatures rising slightly to about 62 degrees overnight. Winds will continue from the south-southwest at speeds of 3 to 7 miles per hour. Looking ahead to Wednesday, it will be mostly sunny with a high close to 85 degrees. The southwest wind will be blowing at 3 to 9 miles per hour, gusting up to 18 miles per hour. There is a slight chance of light rain with new amounts expected to be less than a tenth of an inch. Wednesday night brings a slight chance of rain showers between 7 p.m. and 8 p.m., followed by a chance for showers and thunderstorms from 8 p.m. to 2 a.m. Expect mostly cloudy skies and a low around 64 degrees with a west-southwest wind at 1 to 8 miles per hour. The chance of precipitation sits at 90%, with expected rainfall amounts between half an inch and three quarters of an inch. As we move into Thursday, showers and thunderstorms are likely with highs around 78 degrees. The west-southwest wind will be light at 1 to 6 miles per hour, and there is a 60% chance of rain. Thursday night will continue the trend with likely showers and thunderstorms, low around 61 degrees, and a 60% chance of precipitation. Well, that's your weather. Remember, if you can help it, don't drown in the rain. It's a lot of water to waste.

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0: It's 84 degrees.
1: Here's a poem called Bad Pickup Lines. Hey, don't I know you from the bus? 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Want to see a trick I learned in prison? How much were your breasts? 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This cold sore's just getting started. Mind if I hang out here till it's safe back where I farted? Excuse me for interrupting, and I'm not trying to make a pass, but you must be leaving the country if you're packing that much ass.
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This is Celeste, and here's your damn weather at 5 p.m. Right now, we're sitting at a sweltering 83 degrees in Holt, Michigan. Can you believe that shit? The sun's been shining like it's on crack, and we're aiming for a high near 86 later on. We've got a south-southwest wind, cruising at about 7 miles per hour. Not exactly a gale, but it'll do. Tonight, things are looking mostly clear, with a low around 60 degrees. You might notice it creeping up to 62 overnight, which is fine if you're trying to warm up in bed. The wind's gonna ease off too, dropping to about 3 to 7 miles per hour. Now, on to Wednesday. Another day of sun, folks. We're gonna slap that high of 85 degrees on the board. Southwest winds will puff along at 3 to 9 miles per hour, gusting up to 18. And by the way, there's a tiny chance of rain, but don't hold your breath on that. We're talking less than a tenth of an inch. Later on Wednesday night, expect the skies to turn moody with a slight chance of rain between 7 and 8 p.m., and then it'll really kick off with showers and thunderstorms between 8 p.m. and 2 a.m. Don't forget your damn umbrella, because there's a rock-solid 90% chance of precipitation with new rainfall between a half and three-quarters of an inch possible. Then comes Thursday, where we're looking at showers and thunderstorms likely. Grab your raincoat, because it's going to be mostly cloudy, with a high around 78 degrees. Winds will be light, like my motivation to clean my damn house at 1 to 6 miles per hour. All right, folks. That's the weather wrap. Stay dry. Don't drown in the rain. And remember, life's a beach, but sometimes it's a damn storm.

0: Oh, wait. This doesn't sound right. I'm going to read it as it's written. Okay. Hey there. This is from Mike, by the way. Mike Capel. Me and Aaron are tuned in. Wishing I was there. She just got a new bed. I'm telling you, the way that's worded.
1: Oh. Wow.
2: Oh, that just sounds great. And hey, Cindy.
0: Yeah.
2: So let's see. Okay.
0: He wishes that he was there because she got a new bed. I guess he wants to help her break it in.
2: Yeah, he wants to break it in, you know. It was all that talk of Walmart and all the sex and weddings and stuff. It got him in the mood, apparently.
0: Oh, plus the doggy style. You can't forget doggy style.
2: Oh, that's right, the doggy style. So that's how they're going to break it in. They're going to break in the bed, but doing it doggy style. With the sausages.
0: They got to watch the hockey game. Well, she is Canadian. So, I mean, she'd fit right in with the hockey game thing.
1: Doll.
0: She'll just use his hockey stick.
1: Yeah.
2: If it's big enough.
0: Ow. Oh. Oh.
2: And look at that. He joins the room right after I say that.
1: And he's on the right side only.
0: Yes, he's got a short in his mic. Oh, that just sounded short.
2: You're on a roll today, Jerry.
1: First class babe, you are gone.

0: top one. It's awesome.
1: I've got one of those.
2: Love the pillow tops.
1: Yes.
3: Yeah.
2: Oh my goodness, my stomach.
0: I've needed a bed for a long time, guys. I've been laying on springs for the last fucking, five, 6 years. What?
1: Brings me meaning a spring break.
3: Oh. I mean, that's why Mike has a short in. No! Those springs got a little too tight there, right, Mike?
1: He needs some lubricant for the short.
2: Just don't sit on the
3: floor. You can always go to Walmart. Okay? Walmart has a special on your lubricant. You know, you can try it out for free.
1: Yeah. Try out the lubricant right there in the store.
3: Yeah.
4: Oh, this is too funny. So how's everyone doing tonight? What did you do on this show? Well, I got a short in my spring.
5: Not the 16th, yeah. Notifications.
3: You said it.
4: Oh. Hey, Cindy.
2: Hi.
3: You all right over there, Cindy?
1: No, I don't think she's high yet, but...
2: Hi, I'm
1: she's
2: life,
1: like me,
2: baby,
1: she
2: but...
1: passes on grass.
2: Yes, I do.
0: Oh, that soda have a leak in it, Pooh?
4: Yeah.
0: Yeah.
4: It's my only soda for the day now.
1: Your neighbor says you can sample the lubricant too with a 30-minute trial session.
2: Oh, well, I needed that.
0: Yeah, but seriously, guys, this bed is fucking awesome. It's so comfortable, and it's great.
3: Are you trying to rub it into Mike, and that's...
2: It's fucking awesome.
1: Yeah, not just awesome, but fucking awesome. She's really wanting you up there bad there, Mike.
3: That's why Mike really wants to be there to try it out, you know.
2: She is wanting him up there.
1: Yeah, he's got a short, though, so that might be a problem.
3: Yeah, he needs to fix the springs in him.
1: She wants a short man.
2: Oh, wow.
1: I thought the song was Don't Want No Short Man.
3: Clearly she likes the short ones.
1: Yeah, for her, probably easier to deep throat. I mean, yeah. Oh. He never says he'll jump up there, but he'll probably fall short.
3: Welcome to the third hour of Jim and Drew's House of Fuckery.
1: Exactly. Yes.
4: Indeed.
2: Brought to you by your choice of lubricant.
1: Pick yours up at Walmart today. Wow. In the aisle next
3: we
1: to the
3: we even let you try it out
1: section.
3: For free.
1: Yeah. Just don't slip on the bloody tampons on the floor, okay?
4: No, don't do that.
3: And Mike, and if you really want her attention, just go over to the semen throw-in section, and that works too.
1: What about the sausage?
3: Well, she'd have to try that part out.
1: Yeah, the Jimmy Dean sausage.
2: Oh, my gosh.
3: Well, if Mike's not, you know, satisfying her enough, she can go pick up a package.
0: Ew.
2: Wow.
1: Emphasis on the word package.
3: Exactly.
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1: Remember when your mother always said,
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0: guilty about something. I just can't think of what it might be.
1: This is Liam, and here's your damn weather. It's 6 o'clock in the freaking evening, and the current temperature here in Holt, Michigan is a steaming hot 84 degrees. This afternoon was mostly sunny with a high of about 86, and we've been dealing with a south-southwest wind hanging around 7 miles per hour. Tonight, you can expect mostly clear skies with a low dipping down to 60 degrees, creeping up to about 62 overnight. The wind is being a lazy ass, coming from the south, southwest, 3 to 7 miles per hour. Now let's look at your Wednesday. It's going to be mostly sunny again, high near 85, while the southwest wind is going to be blowing at 3 to 9 miles per hour, with gusts hitting 18 miles per hour. Oh joy, right? And there might be some rain, but we're not talking enough to fill a freaking raindrop. Later on, Wednesday night, we've got a slight scattered chance of some damn rain showers between 7 and 8 p.m. After that, from 8 p.m. to 2 a.m., expect some showers and thunderstorms because why the hell not? It'll be mostly cloudy, dropping to a low around 64 degrees with a west-southwest wind at 1 to 8 miles per hour. The chance of precipitation is a whopping 90%, so grab your umbrella, you dumbasses. Looking ahead to Thursday, hold on to your hats because showers and thunderstorms are likely, high near 78 degrees with that lazy west-southwest wind doing its thing at 1 to 6 miles per hour. Chance of precipitation? Yeah, it's at 60%. Thursday night brings more showers and thunderstorms, just to make sure we're all soaked, with a low about 61 degrees and the same damn 60% chance of rain. And that's your weather, folks. So buckle the hell up, turn that frown upside down, or you'll drown in all this gloomy crap.

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1: 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It's an ugly woman.
2: That's right, baby. I'll go. See, he's actually leaving the room. I made him leave, but he's leaving the room.
1: Down with the motherfucking blind people! I will kick your fucking ass.
0: Right. You're just a big pussy, okay?
1: Ass, do me a favor and just do me. You're fired. Go home. Go home. You're fired. You are fired. My relationship with you professionally is terminated. It's over. 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You know? 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
0: It's fuck you and fuck you again.

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2: My goodness, Cincinnati, kids, you should see what I see. 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

0: ashamed, big ladies. 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Cause the big man likes the big ladies. That's for sure. That's for sure. That's for
1: This is the emergency announcer, and here's your damn weather. Good evening, folks. It's 7 goddamn o'clock, and if you're in Holt, Michigan, you're currently sweating it out at a toasty 83 degrees. Yeah, that's right. It's balmy as hell out there. Tonight, expect mostly clear skies and a low around 60. Not that your ass is going to notice with some temperatures creeping up to 62 overnight. We've got a south-southwest wind blowing in here at 3 to 7 miles per hour. Not that you'll feel a damn thing with that kind of breeze. Now, what the hell's coming up for Wednesday? Mostly sunny, with temperatures peaking at a glorious 85 degrees. Wind's kicking up a notch, blowing southwest at about 3 to 9 miles per hour, gusting to a cheeky 18. And hey, there might be a sprinkle or two, but less than a tenth of an inch, so don't go expecting a goddamn deluge. Then we roll into Wednesday night, slight chance of rain showers between 7 p.m. and 8 p.m., then it's a chance of showers and thunderstorms from 8 p.m. to 2 a.m., We're mostly cloudy with a low around 64. Temperatures will rise to about 66 overnight. We're looking at a west-southwest wind at 1 to 8 miles per hour, and holy shit, there's a 90% chance of precipitation. New rainfall amounts could hit between half an inch and three-quarters of an inch, so keep your umbrellas handy, folks. On Thursday, expect more of the same. Showers and thunderstorms likely in mostly cloudy skies, with a high around 78. Winds will be lazy at 1 to 6 miles per hour, with a 60% chance of getting soaked again. New rain accumulation is in that half to 3 quarters of an inch range. As we head into Thursday night, it looks like we'll make it a little more exciting, with more showers and thunderstorms. Mostly cloudy temps dropping to around 61, and a southeast wind that won't give a damn, clocking in at 1 to 5 miles per hour. Again, that 60% chance of precipitation is hanging around like a bad smell. To wrap this shit show up, on Friday, there's a chance of rain showers before 8 a.m., then some possible showers and thunderstorms after that. It'll be partly sunny with a high near 82. The chance of precipitation? About 30%, so keep your eyes peeled. All right, folks, that's your weather report, so don't wet your damn pants out there. Stay safe, and may your cocktails be strong enough to get through this wacky weather.

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They're coming for the music. How bass-ackward is that? 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